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1: If you long for the Gatsby years, those halcyon days of the jazz age with the speakeasies, bathtub gin, and all-night drives in the flivver, then you will love the original music from the 1920s as I play it on Behavior Night. 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

At WCFR, we bring the fun, because fun is our middle name. And we'll be everywhere this summer. 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

Say there, Jackson. Are you a hep cat? You a swinger? You love to Lindy Hop? Well, then you'll love the original swing-era classics that I play on Behavior Night. I'm Sir Jack Scratchy, and my joint is jumping every Sunday night at 11. 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

been thinking about it all winter, and now it's here. 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
1: If you long for the Gatsby years, those halcyon days of the jazz age with the speakeasies, bathtub gin, and all-night drives in the flivver, then you will love the original music from the 1920s as I play it on Behavior Night. 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

0: Here's a look at your hometown weather forecast on WCFR.
1: Patchy fog for the rest of the night with a low around 55. For Wednesday, mostly cloudy with a high near 69. Showers are likely Wednesday night with a low near 55. For Thursday, high showers with a high near 72. Chance of showers on Thursday night with a low near 59. On Friday, it all clears up, sunny with a high near 76. Partly cloudy Friday night with a low near 55. And a chance of showers in the afternoon Saturday, otherwise sunny on Saturday, with a high near 70. That's your Vermont weather.

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And we'll be everywhere this summer. 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Look for our banner and the Wheel of Wow. 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
1: Patchy fog for the rest of the night with a low around 55. For Wednesday, mostly cloudy with a high near 69. Showers are likely Wednesday night with a low near 55. For Thursday, high showers with a high near 72. Chance of showers on Thursday night with a low near 59. On Friday, it all clears up, sunny with a high near 76. Partly cloudy Friday night with a low near 55, and a chance of showers in the afternoon Saturday, otherwise sunny on Saturday, with a high near 70. That's your Vermont weather.
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The 106 and a half days of summer. 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

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I'm Sir Jack Scratchy, and every Sunday night at 11, the speed goes up to 80 RPM with the original records. 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
1: USA Radio News, I'm John Summers. A judge ruled the man accused of killing conservative activist Charlie Kirk can go on trial for capital murder.
2: Utah Judge Tony Graff made his decision Tuesday after hearing the prosecution lay out what it called overwhelming evidence against Tyler Robinson in the preliminary hearing.
3: For the foregoing reasons and based off the record and parties' submissions, it is hereby ordered the defendant Tyler James Robinson is bound over for trial in the 4th Judicial District Court.
2: Capital murder allows the prosecution to pursue the death penalty. Robinson is accused of fatally shooting Kirk last September at a Turning Point USA event at Utah Valley University. The judge cited sufficient probable cause. I'm Mark Mayfield.
1: The jury was sent home once again Tuesday in the Lindsey Clancy murder trial.
4: I'm going to remind you, you've come this far. Do not read anything. Don't listen to anything. Don't talk about this case. We'll come in tomorrow morning. We'll bring you all in. I'll ask you the same questions I've been asking you for weeks now, and we'll get you right back out to resume deliberations.
1: Earlier Tuesday, jurors said they were unable to reach a unanimous decision, and the judge sent them back to deliberate more. European financial officials pushed back on the U.S. decision to also invite Russia's finance minister to the G20 finance meeting in North Carolina this week. Officials said the Russian finance minister's presence could risk normalizing ties with Moscow amid its war against Ukraine. This after July marked the deadliest month for the Ukrainian civilians. NBC News projects Michael Minogue wins the Republican primary for Massachusetts governor. He defeats former state transit official Brian Shortsleeve. Minogue faces incumbent Democratic Governor Mara Healey in the upcoming general election. From America's News Network, USA Radio News.
5: This is Your Money Minute with Alan Johnson.
6: 1 minute, your money, and here's what matters. Interest rates jumped this week. The 30-year Treasury hit its highest level since 2007, nearly 20 years. And this isn't just an American story. Borrowing costs are moving higher in Europe and Japan as well. Washington stepped in and tried to push those rates back down, and it worked for about a day. And gold noticed, and gold is up roughly 10% this month. And now here's what you and I are watching. 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Wall Street will be listening, so will I. I'm Alan Johnson, 40 years in finance, 28 years in precious metals.
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7: Segments of this program are pre-recorded.
8: A Vermont judge has rejected a bid by the defense team for a Burlington man accused of shooting and wounding three Palestinian college students to block a prosecution expert from taking the stand at the trial later this month. Jason Eaton's state of mind at the time of the shootings nearly 3 years ago is expected to play a critical role in the trial, which is set to start September 10th with jury selection, with experts from the defense and prosecution expected to offer differing opinions. The Vermont Department of Correction has agreed to provide federal immigration detainees in its prisons with better access to language interpretation, legal counsel, and court hearings. The Vermont Human Rights Commission announced yesterday it has reached a settlement with the department following a discrimination complaint the commission filed in January. Immigration lawyers previously said the department restricted their ability to meet with federal detainees and that non-English speakers lacked language interpretation in state prisons. A major overhaul of Vermont's motel voucher program for people experiencing homelessness is now underway. Vermonters who have no place to sleep will now be required to call the state during normal business hours, and they'll face more questions about their health, safety, and housing options. There won't be as many motel rooms available, and people won't be allowed to stay as long. The September 1st changes to motel room access mark mark the start of the Vermont Homeless Response Continuum, a refashioned structure for responding to homelessness put in place by the legislature and Governor Phil Scott in June. A thief was able to get away with more than $18,000 from an 802 credit union ATM. Police say the theft happened at the Rochester location on Main Street sometime between 10 p.m. and midnight on Sunday. Vermont troopers shared pictures of the suspect, who they said was wearing a bright hoodie and black pants. The suspect also appeared to be carrying a duffel bag in one of the photos. And that's what's happening.

Good morning. Yes, light, happy music. What can that possibly mean? Well, the best way to wake up ever is now officially in session. Yes, I'm John Landry, the youthful and handsome star, bright-eyed and bushy-tailed, right at the console with my fingers on the buttons to make sure everything this morning goes smoothly, that it's fun, that it's entertaining. And we're going to do that with lots of useful stuff, including a sports segment that comes your way within the hour, with the Dean of New England Sportscasters, Tom Cuddy, hosting it. But, of course, the main reason people tune in by the droves every single morning to help get out and on their way is, in fact, because we play more music in the morning than anybody else does, and we're sticking to that, yeah. We're going to hear from Sly and the Family Stone, the Rolling Stones, Green Day. But first, well, ladies, the house is on fire on WCFR.

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2: Mostly cloudy today with a high near 69. We'll see some showers tonight with a low near 55. Showers mainly in the afternoon on Thursday, cloudy with a high near 72. A chance of showers Thursday night with a low near 59. On Friday, it clears up, sunny with a high near 76. Partly cloudy Friday night with a low near 55. We have a chance of showers in the afternoon on Saturday, otherwise sunny with a high near 70. And Saturday night, chance of showers, partly cloudy with a low near 50. That's your Vermont weather

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1: 6:32 on the Wake Up. Oscar and Emmy winner Melissa Leo has joined the cast of Amazon MGM Studios and Miramax's action thriller Supermax, starring Will Smith. David Gordon Green directs the film, which follows two FBI agents investigating a seemingly impossible murder within the impenetrable walls of a maximum security prison. Leo, whose role remains under wraps, joins the previously announced cast, led by Smith, Anna Sophia Robb, Jason Clarke, Jafar Jackson, and others. The movie also features Nicholas Alexander Chavez, Andres Almeida, Martin Batts Bradford, and Erica Rignor. We've got Jake Isles Band, Cliff Richards, and It Does Hurt So Good on WCFR.

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2: Here's a look at your hometown weather forecast on WCFR.
3: Mostly cloudy today with a high near 69. We'll see some showers tonight with a low near 55. Showers mainly in the afternoon on Thursday, cloudy with a high near 72. A chance of showers Thursday night with a low near 59. On Friday, it clears up, sunny with a high near 76. Partly cloudy Friday night with a low near 55. We have a chance of showers in the afternoon on Saturday, otherwise sunny with a high near 70. And Saturday night, chance of showers, partly cloudy with a low near 50. That's your Vermont weather

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1: USA Radio News, I'm John Summers. President Trump warned Iran could be totally wiped out as a country if it responds to U.S. strikes. That's what he told Fox News in a phone interview Tuesday. Earlier in the afternoon, U.S. Central Command announced American forces started a new round of airstrikes on Iranian targets. CENTCOM said the Islamic Revolutionary Guard Corps had been attempting to attack commercial shipping in the Strait of Hormuz and American service members in the region. As the 25th anniversary of the 9/11 terror attacks approach, officials called on the Trump administration to restore funding for counterterrorism efforts in New York.
2: Governor Kathy Hochul stood with New York City Mayor Zoran Mamdani to blast President Trump for failing to give $87 million still owed to New York for matters related to counterterrorism operations and training.
3: To yet again extract revenge on a blue state.
2: Nearly a year ago, Trump withheld $187 million but only restored $100 million.
3: Donald Trump is defunding the police, defunding the NYPD intelligence analysts who foiled the attacks.
2: Staten Island Congresswoman Nicole Malliotakis at the time said that Homeland Security officials changed the formula for grants, and as a result, New York lost money to other states. In New York, I'm Scott Pringle.
1: Hochul reacted to the Homeland Security Department's plan to launch a massive voter fraud investigation.
4: The feds say starting next week, nine states will be targeted: New York, California, Pennsylvania, Connecticut, Georgia, Washington, Nevada, Wisconsin, and Missouri. Hochul's reaction?
3: That's just a continuation of the Trump administration's attack on blue states, knowing that they are going to fail miserably in the November elections.
4: She said states like New York are working intensely to protect the right to vote, including preserving mail-in balloting.
3: No one should be in fear or anticipate that their vote will not count.
4: I'm Sarah Lee Kessler.
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7: A Vermont judge has rejected a bid by the defense team for a Burlington man accused of shooting and wounding three Palestinian college students to block a prosecution expert from taking the stand at the trial later this month. Jason Eaton's state of mind at the time of the shootings nearly 3 years ago is expected to play a critical role in the trial, which is set to start September 10th with jury selection, with experts from the defense and prosecution expected to offer differing opinions. The Vermont Department of Correction has agreed to provide federal immigration detainees in its prisons with better access to language interpretation, legal counsel, and court hearings. The Vermont Human Rights Commission announced yesterday it has reached a settlement with the department following a discrimination complaint the commission filed in January. Immigration lawyers previously said the department restricted their ability to meet with federal detainees and that non-English speakers lacked language interpretation in state prisons. A major overhaul of Vermont's motel voucher program for people experiencing homelessness is now underway. Vermonters who have no place to sleep will now be required to call the state during normal business hours, and they'll face more questions about their health, safety, and housing options. There won't be as many motel rooms available, and people won't be allowed to stay as long. The September 1st changes to motel room access mark mark the start of the Vermont Homeless Response Continuum, a refashioned structure for responding to homelessness put in place by the legislature and Governor Phil Scott in June. A thief was able to get away with more than $18,000 from an 802 credit union ATM. Police say the theft happened at the Rochester location on Main Street sometime between 10 p.m. and midnight on Sunday. Vermont troopers shared pictures of the suspect, who they said was wearing a bright hoodie and black pants. The suspect also appeared to be carrying a duffel bag in one of the photos. And that's what's happening.
8: Having the most fun in the morning, and that's what we do. If you're having fun, you're getting up and you're waking up, and you are bright-eyed and bushy-tailed. And that's our whole goal, to make that happen. Of course, in this hour, we've got another sports update from the Dean of New England Sportscasters, Tom Cuddy. And yes, more hometown classic hits by the likes of Pure Prairie League, Billy Preston. But first, we gotta hold on to that night on WCFR.

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1: Patriots head coach Mike Vrabel. At the Foxborough podium yesterday, the topic, what do you think it was? 1 week from today, the Patriots open their regular season in Seattle. The last time the Patriots played in Seattle did not go well. Mike Vrabel.
2: I mean, obviously that means that, you know, that you either had a really good season or the people that you're playing had a really good season. You know, there'll be a lot of energy there. We'll have to be ready for the environment, and, you know, we'll have to be really sound in our operation and everything that we do.
1: Every question had an answer to, how can you beat Seattle?
2: Well, I mean, we have to continue to build in preparation and make sure that, you know, there's a lot left in the tank, that the tank's full when we get out there. And Wednesday night is when everything has to be ready to go. And, you know, we'll keep working towards that.
1: Patriots head coach Mike Vrabel, kickoff 1 week from today in Seattle. Follow me, Tom Cuddy Sports.

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4: Mostly cloudy today with a high near 69. We'll see some showers tonight with a low near 55. Showers mainly in the afternoon on Thursday. Cloudy with a high near 72. A chance of showers Thursday night with a low near 59. On Friday, it clears up. Sunny with a high near 76. Partly cloudy Friday night with a low near 55. We have a chance of showers in the afternoon on Saturday, otherwise sunny with a high near 70, and Saturday night, chance of showers partly cloudy with a low near 50. That's your Vermont weather

The Wake Up Show on WCFR. You don't have to listen to it all, but it's nice to know that it's all there. Well, the one about Matthew Perry, a three-part docuseries about the Friends star's life and career, will debut on Netflix on October 27th. Perry's sister, Mia Perry Barwick, is the key voice in the series, which also features unreleased photos and videos from the Perry family archive. According to a description from Netflix, the series traces his journey from rising comedic star to the man in the world loves as their favorite friend, while also explaining candid details on how his private struggles, honoring the legacy of honesty and advocacy he leaves behind. We've got Anita Baker, REM, but first, I want to sleep.

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2: Here's a look at your hometown weather forecast on WCFR.
3: Mostly cloudy today with a high near 69. We'll see some showers tonight with a low near 55. Showers mainly in the afternoon on Thursday. Cloudy with a high near 72. A chance of showers Thursday night with a low near 59. On Friday, it clears up, sunny with a high near 76. Partly cloudy Friday night with a low near 55. We have a chance of showers in the afternoon on Saturday, otherwise sunny with a high near 70. And Saturday night, chance of showers partly cloudy with a low near 50. That's your Vermont weather

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1: USA Radio News. I'm John Summers. Russian President Vladimir Putin promised to back Iran. His comments came Tuesday at a meeting with the Iranian president in Kyrgyzstan. Treasury Secretary Scott Bessent believes the Strait of Hormuz will be worthless to the oil industry in 2 years. He said on Fox Business, with the backdrop of the G20 Finance Minister Summit in North Carolina, the key waterway is not a choke point for the U.S. In 2024, the nation imported about 500,000 barrels of crude oil per day from Persian Gulf countries through the strait. Bessent noted the strait is a choke point for other nations, with about a third of the world's crude oil passing through it in 2025, per the International Energy Agency. The USS Abraham Lincoln arrived in Thailand on its way home from the Middle East, and as Phil Farrar reports, the crew faces some restrictions.
2: The Navy says the crew will be banned from aquatic sports and no cannabis use while in port through September 6th. The Thai government is restricting Lincoln sailors from visiting certain bars and the city of Pattaya's red light district. This is the first time this year crew members aboard USS Abraham Lincoln have put their boots on ground. The crew was recently relieved in the Middle East by the USS George Washington following disturbing reports of a deteriorating ship, mental health concerns, and meal rationing.
1: Jurors in the Lindsey Clancy murder trial Thursday were excused for the day and returned this morning for a fifth day of deliberations. Jurors earlier Tuesday
3: said they were unable to reach a unanimous decision and the judge sent them back to deliberate more. Clancy admits to strangling her three young children in 2023, but pleaded not guilty to three counts of first-degree murder by reason of insanity. The defense says Clancy suffered a postpartum psychotic break. I'm Chris Caraggio.
1: From America's News Network, USA Radio News.
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5: A Vermont judge has rejected a bid by the defense team for a Burlington man accused of shooting and wounding three Palestinian college students to block a prosecution expert from taking the stand at the trial later this month. Jason Eaton's state of mind at the time of the shootings nearly 3 years ago is expected to play a critical role in the trial, which is set to start September 10th with jury selection, with experts from the defense and prosecution expected to offer differing opinions. The Vermont Department of Correction has agreed to provide federal immigration detainees in its prisons with better access to language interpretation, legal counsel, and court hearings. The Vermont Human Rights Commission announced yesterday it has reached a settlement with the department following a discrimination complaint the commission filed in January. Immigration lawyers previously said the department restricted their ability to meet with federal detainees and that non-English speakers lacked language interpretation in state prisons. A major overhaul of Vermont's motel voucher program for people experiencing homelessness is now underway. Vermonters who have no place to sleep will now be required to call the state during normal business hours, and they'll face more questions about their health, safety, and housing options. There won't be as many motel rooms available, and people won't be allowed to stay as long. The September 1st changes to motel room access mark mark the start of the Vermont Homeless Response Continuum, a refashioned structure for responding to homelessness put in place by the legislature and Governor Phil Scott in June. A thief was able to get away with more than $18,000 from an 802 credit union ATM. Police say the theft happened at the Rochester location on Main Street sometime between 10 p.m. and midnight on Sunday. Vermont troopers shared pictures of the suspect, who they said was wearing a bright hoodie and black pants. The suspect also appeared to be carrying a duffel bag in one of the photos. And that's what's happening.
6: 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If you can help, you should contact Kelly Stetner at blackriveractionteam.org. And, of course, you can just drop by on Saturday morning. I'll be broadcasting live right there from the parking lot of the Riverside Middle School where the sign-up is and all the other great stuff. Oh, yeah, and the best part is you get a T-shirt and you also get fed when it's all done. That's Black River Action Team's River Sweep, Saturday, September 12th. From 8 to noon, right here, we'll be broadcasting live. Meanwhile, we got Naked Eyes, Duran Duran, and All You Gotta Do Is Say You Love Me on WCFR.

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1: Patriots head coach Mike Vrabel. At the Foxborough podium yesterday, the topic, what do you think it was? 1 week from today, the Patriots open their regular season in Seattle. The last time the Patriots played in Seattle did not go well. Mike Vrabel.
2: I mean, obviously that means that, you know, that you either had a really good season or the people that you're playing had a really good season. You know, there'll be a lot of energy there. We'll have to be ready for the environment, and, you know, we'll have to be really sound in our operation and everything that we do.
1: Every question had an answer to, how can you beat Seattle?
2: 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And Wednesday night is when everything has to be ready to go. And, you know, we'll keep working towards that.
1: Patriots head coach Mike Vrabel, kickoff 1 week from today in Seattle. Follow me, Tom Cuddy Sports.

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2: A medical emergency can crop up at any time, and it's important to be prepared for them. You should have a medical go bag. The Vermont Department of Health presents Medical Go Bags, Tuesday, September 22nd at 1 p.m. at the Springfield Town Library. A medical go bag is a portable kit containing essential medical supplies, personal items, and important documents that can quickly accompany you if an ambulance or other transportation to a hospital is necessary. 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To find out more or to sign up for a reminder, visit springfieldtownlibrary.org/calendar.
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1: Here's a look at your hometown weather forecast on WCFR.
2: Mostly cloudy today with a high near 69. We'll see some showers tonight with a low near 55. Showers mainly in the afternoon on Thursday. Cloudy with a high near 72. A chance of showers Thursday night with a low near 59. On Friday, it clears up. Sunny with a high near 76. Partly cloudy Friday night with a low near 55. We have a chance of showers in the afternoon on Saturday. Otherwise, sunny with a high near 70. And Saturday night, chance of showers partly cloudy with a low near 50. That's your Vermont weather.

beautiful things happen to people who wake up to WCFR's wake-up show. That is an irrefutable fact. Miley Cyrus, remember her? She's announced her new album, Bass Persuades, releasing on September 18th on Atlantic Records. In a post announcing the album on Instagram, Cyrus shared her mission for Bass Persuades. Music takes a hold of us. We feel it, we sing it, sometimes we dance to it. Let it out and carry on. It is powerful, vulnerable, sweet, and strong, she writes. She continues, heartful, heartache, every part and in between, of life and in between. That's what the title means to me. Thank you for being a part of making my wildest dreams come true. I sincerely hope you love the album. Once again, that comes out September 18th on Atlantic Records. Yeah, at your record store. Just find one of those. We've got Earth, Wind, and Fire, AC/DC, but first, nobody told me on WCFR.

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1: Mostly cloudy today with a high near 69. We'll see some showers tonight with a low near 55. Showers mainly in the afternoon on Thursday, cloudy with a high near 72. A chance of showers Thursday night with a low near 59. On Friday, it clears up, sunny with a high near 76. Partly cloudy Friday night with a low near 55. We have a chance of showers in the afternoon on Saturday, otherwise sunny with a high near 70, and Saturday night, chance of showers partly cloudy with a low near 50. That's your Vermont weather.

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1: USA Radio News. I'm John Summers. European financial officials push back on the U.S. decision to also invite Russia's finance minister to the G20 finance meeting in North Carolina this week. Officials said the Russian finance minister's presence could risk normalizing ties with Moscow amid its war against Ukraine. This after July marked the deadliest month for the Ukrainian civilians. The jury was sent home once again Tuesday in the Lindsey Clancy murder trial.
2: I'm going to remind you, you've come this far. Do not read anything. Don't listen to anything. Don't talk about this case. We'll come in tomorrow morning. We'll bring you all in. I'll ask you the same questions I've been asking you for weeks now, and we'll get you right back out to resume deliberations.
1: Earlier Tuesday, jurors said they were unable to reach a unanimous decision, and the judge sent them back to deliberate more. A judge ruled the man accused of killing conservative activist Charlie Kirk can go on trial for capital murder.
3: Utah Judge Tony Graff made his decision Tuesday after hearing the prosecution lay out what it called overwhelming evidence against Tyler Robinson in the preliminary hearing.
4: For the foregoing reasons and based off the record and parties' submissions, it is hereby ordered the defendant Tyler James Robinson is bound over for trial in the 4th Judicial District Court.
3: Capital murder allows the prosecution to pursue the death penalty. Robinson is accused of fatally shooting Kirk last September at a Turning Point USA event at Utah Valley University. The judge cited sufficient probable cause. I'm Mark Mayfield.
1: NBC News projects Michael Minogue wins the Republican primary for Massachusetts governor. He defeats former state transit official Brian Shortsleeve. Minogue faces incumbent Democratic Governor Mara Healey in the upcoming general election. From America's News Network, USA Radio News.
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7: A Vermont judge has rejected a bid by the defense team for a Burlington man accused of shooting and wounding 3 Palestinian college students to block a prosecution expert from taking the stand at the trial later this month. Jason Eaton's state of mind at the time of the shootings nearly 3 years ago is expected to play a critical role in the trial, which is set to start September 10th with jury selection, with experts from the defense and prosecution expected to offer differing opinions. The Vermont Department of Correction has agreed to provide federal immigration detainees in its prisons with better access to language interpretation, legal counsel, and court hearings. The Vermont Human Rights Commission announced yesterday it has reached a settlement with the department following a discrimination complaint the commission filed in January. Immigration lawyers previously said the department restricted their ability to meet with federal detainees and that non-English speakers lacked language interpretation in state prisons. A major overhaul of Vermont's motel voucher program for people experiencing homelessness is now underway. Vermonters who have no place to sleep will now be required to call the state during normal business hours, and they'll face more questions about their health, safety, and housing options. There won't be as many motel rooms available, and people won't be allowed to stay as long. The September 1st changes to motel room access mark the start of the Vermont Homeless Response Continuum, a refashioned structure for responding to homelessness put in place by the legislature and Governor Phil Scott in June. A thief was able to get away with more than $18,000 from an 802 credit union ATM. Police say the theft happened at the Rochester location on Main Street sometime between 10 p.m. and midnight on Sunday. Vermont troopers shared pictures of the suspect, who they said was wearing a bright hoodie and black pants. The suspect also appeared to be carrying a duffel bag in one of the photos. And that's what's happening.
8: The Springfield Community Players are at it again. They've got a play called Zip Zap Zombies. And we're talking with Josie Runro, the director and author of it, right here on WCFR. We're speaking with Josie. And Josie's from the Springfield Community Players. How are you?
9: I'm doing great. Thanks so much. How are you?
8: Just great. So, Springfield Community Players, the latest presentation is taking place in short order. It's basically on September 19th, 20th, and 26th and 27th. And it's called Zip Zap Zombies. And a short title, a short subtitle, Actors and the Apocalypse. So, Josie, tell us about it.
9: Yeah, so this is a play that I wrote. And this is the final production in our local summer spotlight, which means we've had three local writers now produce and show their work. So this play is about a group of adult actors who are barricaded inside of the community theater while the zombie apocalypse is unfolding outside.
8: And so as a result, they're stuck.
9: They are stuck, yeah. So we take the crisis from the outside and we get to see what happens when these actors, these people who are trained to perform, have to go off script.
8: Well, that's a daunting task for anyone that's ever tried to act. It's an interesting premise. How did you come up with it?
9: So I was actually in an acting class last summer, a local class here, and we had this moment where we were in the old Park Street School where Brick is now, and there was a moment where we thought maybe something paranormal had happened. And when you're in a group of people and one person gets scared, you might have this sense of collective fear, where the fear in each person feeds off of everybody's fear, and then it just grows. And then after that evening, I just had the idea, you know, it'd be really fun to write a play about actors where something really absurd happens. And then zombies came to mind. And actually, there is a theater improv game called Zip Zap Zop.
8: So you borrowed the title.
9: I did, yeah. So Zip Zap Zop became Zip Zap Zombies. And then it was just born. It kind of flowed out of me. I had never written a play before, and it all happened last summer.
8: So altogether, how many people are on the stage or in the play?
9: There are seven cast members, ranging from a couple new faces to some people that you would recognize at SCP who have been in several shows. But we've got one acting teacher and six acting students.
8: Oh, that's pretty good. That's pretty good. And so tell us a little bit about what these people resort themselves to without spilling too much of the plot.
9: Yeah, so my day job is actually a psychotherapist. So I wanted to really explore what happens when you get a bunch of people together who have their performative selves, their performative identities, and see their more authentic selves that they try to hide or keep backstage, so to speak, start to come out in the event of a crisis. So this was a really fun thing to explore, some denial and how that intersects with reality. Zombies, of course, often being a metaphor for social groupthink or social contagion. So that was really fun. And then looking at theater itself and acting as a survival skill, going from improv and adapting and staying present in the body instead of spiraling in the mind. So there was a lot of really interesting stuff that I got to explore through my psychology background as well.
8: Well, I was gonna ask, the psychology background must have helped a lot.
9: It did, yeah. And honestly, when I was writing this, I didn't know where it was gonna go. I had no ending in mind until it was there on the page, and then reading it back, I was like, oh, okay, wow, there's a lot of my work in here. a lot of this sort of deeper understanding of humans that went into something that ended up being a really dark comedy, with bite, as I say. Wink, wink. Hmm. Yeah, but it was great. It was so much fun to write. I had no idea how fun it was going to be.
8: Well, that's great. And it, you borrowed some of your own personal, expertise to throw into it. And I imagine having at least been, in the community players for a while now, you sort of had a little bit of actor's anxiety to rely.

0: therapists in the world.
1: You have an idea as to why, or is it just a random thing?
0: I think we have an interest in really understanding the human nature. Mm-hmm. And people that, you know, maybe don't study acting might not be aware of how much goes into acting. It's not just pretending, but you have to have a level of self-awareness that, you know, maybe people don't really know about. They don't know the depth of that.
1: Well, my own observation is that sometimes as a performing as somebody else or acting as somebody else requires that you sort of suppress yourself, and there's an alternate self or that sort of arises.
0: Yeah, you want to really find yourself in the characters, right? Mm-hmm. And when I was writing this play, I didn't realize until I was done that each of these characters is a small part of myself that I then trapped in a theater and surrounded by zombies.
1: Well, I suppose the zombies are really, they're just the bear, so to speak. They're just there to be an obstacle.
0: Yes, this show is a lot more about the actors, their relationships with each other. There's shockingly few zombies, actually, in a show that has zombies in the title.
1: Do we actually get to see at least one?
0: You might.
1: Okay, so it's not for naught.
0: I will tell you that we are practicing with some stage blood, so that's enough for now.
1: Well, okay, that's very, very interesting. And so play takes place on Saturday, September 19th, Sunday the 20th, Saturday the 26th, and Sunday the 27th. And the Saturday performances are all in the evening at 7 p.m. Sundays are matinees at 2 p.m. And tickets are available. In fact, there's a new website, so you told me, which is a little bit simpler to remember. It's springfieldplayers.org/tickets. And very trouble-free, go there and someone can get their tickets and be ready for it. I'm sure you're looking forward to opening night.
0: Yes, I am. And I wanted to say that we have a discounted 4-pack of tickets. We're calling it a horde special, like a horde of zombies. So that's just a little discounted 4-person ticket package. And we also have a limited number of survival snack packs, which are intermission specials. You get some show-themed goodies, including a blood bag mocktail that comes in an IV bag. So look out for that. That's exciting. But yeah, we're looking forward to it.
1: Well, value-added things at the Springfield Community Playhouse. It sounds like an interesting play, and I look forward to seeing it, and hopefully those of us listening on the radio will be over there too. Thank you so much, Josie.
0: Yes, thank you.
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3: Red Sox, not at their recent best, 9-6 losers last night to Seattle. The Mariners led 9-1 by the fifth inning. Sox pitching actually pitched quite well. Sox manager Chad Tracy.
4: Yeah, it's tough. I mean, you know it coming in based on where we've been at, and you give them a heads up. They know the task, and like, you know, if you're out of that spot, like, we're going to need you to take down some innings. And not for nothing, they did a great job, you know, like from that point on, like we got those guys in there and they kept, they kept it to one run, and we were able to get, you know, back in the game there late. And
3: Chad Tracy, Mickey Gasper hit a home run, and so did new to the Red Sox infielder, outfielder Jamai Jones.
5: You know, 25 games, or, you know, however many games we have left, a lot can still happen. The race is close. It's not to say that we're fully in into the playoffs yet, and I think this whole locker room feels that way when we take the field, that every game matters. You know, we want to get home playoff games here. You know, we want to make sure that.
3: Jamai Jones, Seattle 9, Red Sox 6. Follow me, Tom Cundy Sports.

0: Today is September the 2nd. On this date in 1666, the Great Fire of London broke out. It would burn for 3 days, destroying 10,000 buildings. In 1752, Great Britain, along with its overseas possessions, adopted the Gregorian calendar. And in 1945, World War II formally came to an end when the Japanese Instrument of Surrender was signed on the battleship USS Missouri. Born on this day in 1838, the last monarch of Hawaii, Queen Liliuokalani. In 1948, American educator and astronaut Christa McAuliffe. And on the very same day, American football player, sportscaster, and actor Terry Bradshaw. Dying on this day in 1937, Pierre de Coubertin, the French historian and founder of the International Olympic Committee. In 1969, Ho Chi Minh, the first president of Vietnam. And in 1973, English novelist, short story writer, poet, and philologist J.R.R. Tolkien.
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1: Mostly cloudy today with a high near 69. We'll see some showers tonight with a low near 55. Showers mainly in the afternoon on Thursday, cloudy with a high near 72. A chance of showers Thursday night with a low near 59. On Friday, it clears up, sunny with a high near 76. Partly cloudy Friday night with a low near 55. We have a chance of showers in the afternoon on Saturday, otherwise sunny with a high near 70. And Saturday night, chance of showers partly cloudy with a low near 50. That's your Vermont weather.

0: It's time for the mid-morning coffee break, your chance to feel good and make everything better. The reason being is that when we take a coffee break and put things aside, when we get back to what we do after the coffee break, it's so much better. Everything's so much better. And if we all do it all at the same time over the radio and harness the power of radio, well, boy, it's going to be even better than that. All you need to make things better than that is some coffee. Hold it up high, hold it up with pride, and Sixie the Pixie will do her thing.
1: Hi, folks. It's time for coffee.
0: Thank you very much, Sixie. Wheel of Fortune announcer Jim Thornton has been suspended from the show, according to Sony Pictures Television. The decision to remove him, he's been the announcer since 2010, by the way, was first reported by TMZ. The website reported the suspension came in light of an incident on a commercial flight in May, where a passenger reported Jim Thornton to flight attendants. The exact details are not known. However, law enforcement did meet Thornton when they arrived by the gate. We've got the Commodores, Gina G, and yes, every day on WCFR.

0: And now, here's something of special importance for you on CFR.
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5: Here's a look at your hometown weather forecast on WCFR.
6: Mostly cloudy today with a high near 69. We'll see some showers tonight with a low near 55. Showers mainly in the afternoon on Thursday. Cloudy with a high near 72. A chance of showers Thursday night with a low near 59. On Friday, it clears up. Sunny with a high near 76. Partly cloudy Friday night with a low near 55. We have a chance of showers in the afternoon on Saturday. Otherwise, sunny with a high near 70. And Saturday night, chance of showers, partly cloudy with a low near 50. That's your Vermont weather

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One step, Charleston, and jazz it up till midnight. 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

0: Here's a look at your hometown weather forecast on WCFR.
1: Cloudy for the rest of the afternoon with a high near 69. Showers are likely tonight with a low near 55. On Thursday, showers mainly in the afternoon, cloudy with a high near 72. A chance of showers Thursday night with a low near 59. On Friday, it's all clear and sunny with a high near 76. Partly cloudy Friday night with a low near 55. Chance of showers on Saturday afternoon, otherwise mostly sunny Saturday with a high near 70. And a chance for showers Saturday night, partly cloudy with a low near 50. That's your Vermont weather.

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2: Here's a look at your hometown weather forecast on WCFR.
3: Cloudy for the rest of the afternoon with a high near 69. Showers are likely tonight with a low near 55. On Thursday, showers mainly in the afternoon, cloudy with a high near 72. A chance of showers Thursday night with a low near 59. On Friday, it's all clear and sunny with a high near 76. Partly cloudy Friday night with a low near 55. Chance of showers on Saturday afternoon, otherwise mostly sunny Saturday with a high near 70, and a chance of showers Saturday night, partly cloudy with a low near 50. That's your Vermont weather.
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0: Cloudy for the rest of the afternoon with a high near 69. Showers are likely tonight with a low near 55. On Thursday, showers mainly in the afternoon, cloudy with a high near 72. A chance of showers Thursday night with a low near 59. On Friday, it's all clear and sunny with a high near 76. Partly cloudy Friday night with a low near 55. Chance of showers on Saturday afternoon, otherwise mostly sunny Saturday with a high near 70. And a chance for showers Saturday night, partly cloudy with a low near 50. That's your Vermont weather.

At WCFR, we bring the fun, because fun is our middle name. And we'll be everywhere this summer. We'll be at the lake, we'll be at the beach, and we'll be on the trails. Look for our banner and the Wheel of Wow. 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

0: Hey everybody, Bubbette here from Bubba's Bar and Grill at Newberry Harbor, right across from the town docks. Bubba's is here to meet your cooking needs, so you have plenty of time to do all the fun stuff outside like mowing, swatting away the mosquitoes, and applying sunscreen for those daily trips to the water. We do everything on our menu for takeout as well as dine-in. We have delicious juicy burgers, steaks, pastas that can feed the crew, and pizzas that can feed the entire party. Also, come visit our ice cream window and enjoy that wonderful taste of summer with Hershey's ice cream and some of our creative floats. 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Don't worry, even if the weather outside isn't cooperating and the window is closed, you can still come into Bubba's and we will scoop your favorite flavor inside for you. Come in and see us here at Bubba's, right on the southern tip of Big Lake Sunapee. And remember what we always say at Bubba's: we're having a lot of fun.
1: I'm heading to the ice cream window for the peanut butter caramel cookie dough, or maybe even the strawberry patch float.
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3: Cloudy for the rest of the afternoon with a high near 69. Showers are likely tonight with a low near 55. On Thursday, showers mainly in the afternoon, cloudy with a high near 72. A chance of showers Thursday night with a low near 59. On Friday, it's all clear and sunny with a high near 76. Partly cloudy Friday night with a low near 55. Chance of showers on Saturday afternoon, otherwise mostly sunny Saturday with a high near 70. And a chance of showers Saturday night, partly cloudy with a low near 50. That's your Vermont weather.
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1: USA Radio News, I'm John Summers. Jurors are deliberating for a fifth day in the Lindsey Clancy murder trial in Massachusetts. Yesterday, the jury said they were unable to reach a unanimous decision. The judge sent them back to deliberate more. Also Tuesday, a woman was arrested outside the courthouse for allegedly photographing jurors. Jurors have been instructed that they may consider murder, manslaughter, or not guilty verdicts based on a lack of criminal responsibility. A judge ruled the man accused of killing conservative activist Charlie Kirk can go on trial for capital murder.
2: Utah Judge Tony Graff made his decision Tuesday after hearing the prosecution lay out what it called overwhelming evidence against Tyler Robinson in the preliminary hearing.
3: For the foregoing reasons and based off the record and parties' submissions, it is hereby ordered the defendant Tyler James Robinson is bound over for trial in the 4th Judicial District Court.
2: Capital murder allows the prosecution to pursue the death penalty. Robinson is accused of fatally shooting Kirk last September at a Turning Point USA event at Utah Valley University. The judge cited sufficient probable cause. I'm Mark Mayhew.
1: European financial officials push back on the U.S. decision to also invite Russia's finance minister to the G20 finance meeting in North Carolina this week. Officials said the Russian finance minister's presence could risk normalizing ties with Moscow amid its war against Ukraine. This after July marked the deadliest month for the Ukrainian civilians. The National Weather Service continues to monitor the path of Tropical Storm Marie and its potential impacts on Southern California. The NWS says there is a high chance of large waves and strong rip currents for Labor Day weekend beachgoers. From America's News Network, USA Radio News.
4: This is Your Money Minute with Alan Johnson.
5: 1 minute, your money, and here's what matters. Interest rates jumped this week. The 30-year Treasury hit its highest level since 2007, nearly 20 years. And this isn't just an American story. Borrowing costs are moving higher in Europe and Japan as well. Washington stepped in and tried to push those rates back down, and it worked for about a day. And gold noticed, and gold is up roughly 10% this month. And now here's what you and I are watching. Friday, the 28th, Federal Reserve Chairman Kevin Warsh speaks in Wyoming, less than 3 weeks before the Fed's next interest rate decision. Wall Street will be listening, so will I. I'm Alan Johnson, 40 years in finance, 28 years in precious metals.
4: Your Money Minute is presented by Heritage Gold Partners. Call Alan Johnson at 833-577-4653.
6: A Vermont judge has rejected a bid by the defense team for a Burlington man accused of shooting and wounding three Palestinian college students to block a prosecution expert from taking the stand at the trial later this month. Jason Eaton's state of mind at the time of the shootings nearly 3 years ago is expected to play a critical role in the trial, which is set to start September 10th with jury selection, with experts from the defense and prosecution expected to offer differing opinions. The Vermont Department of Correction has agreed to provide federal immigration detainees in its prisons with better access to language interpretation, legal counsel, and court hearings. The Vermont Human Rights Commission announced yesterday it has reached a settlement with the department following a discrimination complaint the commission filed in January. Immigration lawyers previously said the department restricted their ability to meet with federal detainees and that non-English speakers lacked language interpretation in state prisons. A major overhaul of Vermont's motel voucher program for people experiencing homelessness is now underway. Vermonters who have no place to sleep will now be required to call the state during normal business hours, and they'll face more questions about their health, safety, and housing options. There won't be as many motel rooms available, and people won't be allowed to stay as long. The September 1st changes to motel room access mark mark the start of the Vermont Homeless Response Continuum, a refashioned structure for responding to homelessness put in place by the legislature and Governor Phil Scott in June. A thief was able to get away with more than $18,000 from an 802 credit union ATM. Police say the theft happened at the Rochester location on Main Street sometime between 10 p.m. and midnight on Sunday. Vermont troopers shared pictures of the suspect, who they said was wearing a bright hoodie and black pants. The suspect also appeared to be carrying a duffel bag in one of the photos. And that's what's happening.
7: It's the electric one.

Eurythmics on the Electric Lunch for this Wednesday. It's the middle of the work week, and yes, we are approaching the high point of the week. And now, after all this uphill trudging, we're going to be sliding down the hill, coasting down the hill towards the weekend. Yes, it's almost half over. We're almost there. But first, we got to figure out what we're having for lunch. That's some leftover pizza. Hope you got something just as good for your lunch. Today, we're celebrating National Blueberry Popsicle Day. It is also Pierce Your Ears Day and National Live Fearless Day. Can you believe it? Oh, yeah. I can believe it, especially when you have a Bond song on WCFR.

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5: Cloudy for the rest of the afternoon with a high near 69. Showers are likely tonight with a low near 55. On Thursday, showers mainly in the afternoon, cloudy with a high near 72. A chance of showers Thursday night with a low near 59. On Friday, it's all clear and sunny with a high near 76. Partly cloudy Friday night with a low near 55. Chance of showers on Saturday afternoon, otherwise mostly sunny Saturday with a high near 70. And a chance for showers Saturday night, partly cloudy, with a low near 50. That's your Vermont weather.

0: Here's a look at your hometown weather forecast on WCFR.
1: Cloudy for the rest of the afternoon with a high near 69. Showers are likely tonight with a low near 55. On Thursday, showers mainly in the afternoon, cloudy with a high near 72. A chance of showers Thursday night with a low near 59. On Friday, it's all clear and sunny with a high near 76. Partly cloudy Friday night with a low near 55. Chance of showers on Saturday afternoon, otherwise mostly sunny Saturday with a high near 70. And a chance for showers Saturday night, partly cloudy with a low near 50. That's your Vermont weather.
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2: A new whistleblower report claims changes planned by the U.S. Postal Service could disrupt the 2026 midterm elections. Mark Mayfield has more.
3: Representative Ted Lieu from California agrees.
4: Leader Jeffries, earlier this year, established a task force with ranking member Joe Morelli to look at different scenarios where the Trump administration is going to try to suppress the vote of the American people. This is one of the scenarios that they envisioned.
3: The report comes as mail-in voting is set to begin this week. However, key parts of President Trump's directives on mail-in voting remain blocked by a federal court order. The Trump administration is appealing.
2: Mayor Brandon Johnson is taking exception to the comments made by President Trump about Chicago's recent violent weekend. Perry Williams has more.
5: The president posted on social media that Chicago is out of control and he's awaiting a call for help. Mayor Johnson called Trump a sorry individual, and he's not serious about addressing violence.
6: The president is investing more to bomb children than he is to feed children.
5: Johnson added that the White House has defunded crime-fighting operations that can help in making communities safer. Last weekend, 41 people were shot and 3 killed in Chicago.
2: A federal judge in upstate New York is striking down a law that would have required fossil fuel companies to pay for climate change effects.
7: The judge ruled New York State overstepped its authority by passing the Climate Change Superfund Act. The measure orders companies like ExxonMobil and Chevron to pay a total of $75 billion to help the state implement its climate change recovery program. The money, which had never been paid, would have gone towards making infrastructure upgrades that fight off flooding and other weather-related issues across the state. New York State officials say they're reviewing all legal options. In New York, I'm Natalie Migliori.
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10: A Vermont judge has rejected a bid by the defense team for a Burlington man accused of shooting and wounding 3 Palestinian college students to block a prosecution expert from taking the stand at the trial later this month. Jason Eaton's state of mind at the time of the shootings nearly 3 years ago is expected to play a critical role in the trial, which is set to start September 10th with jury selection, with experts from the defense and prosecution expected to offer differing opinions. The Vermont Department of Correction has agreed to provide federal immigration detainees in its prisons with better access to language interpretation, legal counsel, and court hearings. The Vermont Human Rights Commission announced yesterday it has reached a settlement with the department following a discrimination complaint the commission filed in January. Immigration lawyers previously said the department restricted their ability to meet with federal detainees and that non-English speakers lacked language interpretation in state prisons. A major overhaul of Vermont's motel voucher program for people experiencing homelessness is now underway. Vermonters who have no place to sleep will now be required to call the state during normal business hours, and they'll face more questions about their health, safety, and housing options. There won't be as many motel rooms available, and people won't be allowed to stay as long. The September 1st changes to motel room access mark mark the start of the Vermont Homeless Response Continuum, a refashioned structure for responding to homelessness put in place by the legislature and Governor Phil Scott in June. A thief was able to get away with more than $18,000 from an 802 credit union ATM. Police say the theft happened at the Rochester location on Main Street sometime between 10 p.m. and midnight on Sunday. Vermont troopers shared pictures of the suspect, who they said was wearing a bright hoodie and black pants. The suspect also appeared to be carrying a duffel bag in one of the photos. And that's what's happening.
11: It's the electric one.

Oh, no, there's no reason to be shy on the electric lunch, the second hour, the second shift, two whole hours of luncheon power. And yes, if you're just joining us, there's still plenty of time to catch up. And if you're finishing your lunch, well, why don't you go get a blueberry popsicle? Because today is blueberry popsicle day. Get your ears pierced, too. Pierce your ears, if you say it from Boston. And yes, it is National Live Fearless Day. Living fearless and enjoying every second of it, especially when you get to listen to the Bangles on WCFR.

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2: Here's a look at your hometown weather forecast on WCFR.
3: Cloudy for the rest of the afternoon with a high near 69. Showers are likely tonight with a low near 55. On Thursday, showers mainly in the afternoon, cloudy with a high near 72. A chance of showers Thursday night with a low near 59. On Friday, it's all clear and sunny with a high near 76. Partly cloudy Friday night with a low near 55. Chance of showers on Saturday afternoon, otherwise mostly sunny Saturday with a high near 70. And a chance of showers Saturday night, partly cloudy with a low near 50. That's your Vermont weather.

0: Here's a look at your hometown weather forecast on WCFR.
1: Cloudy for the rest of the afternoon with a high near 69. Showers are likely tonight with a low near 55. On Thursday, showers mainly in the afternoon, cloudy with a high near 72. A chance of showers Thursday night with a low near 59. On Friday, it's all clear and sunny with a high near 76. Partly cloudy Friday night with a low near 55. Chance of showers on Saturday afternoon, otherwise mostly sunny Saturday with a high near 70. And a chance of showers Saturday night, partly cloudy with a low near 50. That's your Vermont weather.
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The 106 and a half days of summer. 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
2: Here's a look at your hometown weather forecast on WCFR.
3: Cloudy for the rest of the afternoon with a high near 69. Showers are likely tonight with a low near 55. On Thursday, showers mainly in the afternoon, cloudy with a high near 72. A chance of showers Thursday night with a low near 59. On Friday, it's all clear and sunny with a high near 76. Partly cloudy Friday night with a low near 55. Chance of showers on Saturday afternoon, otherwise mostly sunny Saturday with a high near 70. And a chance for showers Saturday night, partly cloudy, with a low near 50. That's your Vermont weather.

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2: Here's a look at your hometown weather forecast on WCFR.
3: Cloudy for the rest of the afternoon with a high near 69. Showers are likely tonight with a low near 55. On Thursday, showers mainly in the afternoon, cloudy with a high near 72. A chance of showers Thursday night with a low near 59. On Friday, it's all clear and sunny with a high near 76. Partly cloudy Friday night with a low near 55. Chance of showers on Saturday afternoon, otherwise mostly sunny Saturday with a high near 70. And a chance for showers Saturday night, partly cloudy, with a low near 50. That's your Vermont weather.
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And we'll be everywhere this summer. 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Look for our banner and the Wheel of Wow. 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
3: Cloudy for the rest of the afternoon with a high near 69. Showers are likely tonight with a low near 55. On Thursday, showers mainly in the afternoon, cloudy with a high near 72. A chance of showers Thursday night with a low near 59. On Friday, it's all clear and sunny with a high near 76. Partly cloudy Friday night with a low near 55. Chance of showers on Saturday afternoon, otherwise mostly sunny Saturday with a high near 70. And a chance of showers Saturday night, partly cloudy with a low near 50. That's your Vermont weather.

You've been thinking about it all winter, and now it's here. 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
1: Here's a look at your hometown weather forecast on WCFR.
2: Cloudy for the rest of the afternoon with a high near 69. Showers are likely tonight with a low near 55. On Thursday, showers mainly in the afternoon, cloudy with a high near 72. A chance of showers Thursday night with a low near 59. On Friday, it's all clear and sunny with a high near 76. Partly cloudy Friday night with a low near 55. Chance of showers on Saturday afternoon, otherwise mostly sunny Saturday with a high near 70. And a chance of showers Saturday night, partly cloudy with a low near 50. That's your Vermont weather.
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1: USA Radio News, I'm Ron Warner. A San Diego treatment center is facing a lawsuit tied to the deadly mosque shooting in Claremont that killed three men in May.
2: According to the suit, Caleb Vasquez's parents say staff at Park Mental Health Treatment in Normal Heights failed to act after the FBI warned of his dark web discussions about school shootings and suicide, and after Vasquez disappeared from the facility the night before the attack. The lawsuit names negligence, wrongful death, medical malpractice, and dependent adult abuse, while the center's attorney says many of the claims are inaccurate and argues staff had no power to stop what happened. The case comes as prosecutors in North Carolina have charged a 17-year-old girl with helping the two San Diego teens spread their manifesto and live stream, and the civil lawsuit is now moving through San Diego Superior Court. I'm John Fink.
1: A pediatrician is urging caution when using artificial intelligence for medical advice.
3: Kimberly Giuliano with the Cleveland Clinic says it's important if looking something up to check the source or sources where AI is getting it. She says some information comes from forums or websites where non-qualified people can post.
4: I think AI can be a valuable resource to families. I would caution people, though, to not have it be your definitive end-all be-all answer.
3: Giuliano says there's also privacy concerns with AI. She recommends using AI for general medical advice like treating a cold. I'm Scott Pringle.
1: There's an unofficial Dolly Parton Day coming this month, and you need to mark your calendar. Bree Tennis with more.
5: Drag out your sequins, comb out your wig, and get ready to celebrate all things Dolly on September 25th. That day, written out, is 925. And it's gaining traction on social media as a day to embrace, recognize, and emulate Dolly. It's an unofficial holiday now, but there's a proposed state bill to recognize the day in Tennessee. So go big, bold, and flashy for Dolly. I'm Bree Tennis.
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7: A Vermont judge has rejected a bid by the defense team for a Burlington man accused of shooting and wounding three Palestinian college students to block a prosecution expert from taking the stand at the trial later this month. Jason Eaton's state of mind at the time of the shootings nearly 3 years ago is expected to play a critical role in the trial, which is set to start September 10th with jury selection, with experts from the defense and prosecution expected to offer differing opinions. The Vermont Department of Correction has agreed to provide federal immigration detainees in its prisons with better access to language interpretation, legal counsel, and court hearings. The Vermont Human Rights Commission announced yesterday it has reached a settlement with the department following a discrimination complaint the commission filed in January. Immigration lawyers previously said the department restricted their ability to meet with federal detainees and that non-English speakers lacked language interpretation in state prisons. A major overhaul of Vermont's motel voucher program for people experiencing homelessness is now underway. Vermonters who have no place to sleep will now be required to call the state during normal business hours, and they'll face more questions about their health, safety, and housing options. There won't be as many motel rooms available, and people won't be allowed to stay as long. The September 1st changes to motel room access mark mark the start of the Vermont Homeless Response Continuum, a refashioned structure for responding to homelessness put in place by the legislature and Governor Phil Scott in June. A thief was able to get away with more than $18,000 from an 802 credit union ATM. Police say the theft happened at the Rochester location on Main Street sometime between 10 p.m. and midnight on Sunday. Vermont troopers shared pictures of the suspect, who they said was wearing a bright hoodie and black pants. The suspect also appeared to be carrying a duffel bag in one of the photos. And that's what's happening.
8: We're speaking with Josie, and Josie's from the Springfield Community Players. How are you?
9: I'm doing great. Thanks so much. How are you?
8: Just great. So Springfield Community Players, the latest presentation is taking place in short order. It's basically on September 19th, 20th, and 26th and 27th, and it's called Zip Zap Zombies, and a short subtitle, Actors and the Apocalypse. So, Josie, tell us about it.
9: Yeah, so this is a play that I wrote, and this is the final production in our local summer spotlight, which means we've had three local writers now produce and show their work. So this play is about a group of adult actors who are barricaded inside of the community theater while the zombie apocalypse is unfolding outside.
8: And so, as a result, they're stuck.
9: They are stuck, yeah. So we take the crisis from the outside, and we get to see what happens when these actors, these people who are trained to perform, have to go off script.
8: Well, that's a daunting task for anyone that's ever tried to act. It's an interesting premise. How did you come up with it?
9: So I was actually in a acting class last summer, a local class here, and we had this moment where we were in the old Park Street School where Brick is now, and there was a moment where we thought maybe something paranormal had happened. And when you're in a group of people and one person gets scared, you might have this sense of collective fear, where the fear in each person feeds off of everybody's fear, and then it just grows. And then after that evening, I just had the idea, you know, it'd be really fun to write a play about actors where something really absurd happens. And then zombies came to mind. And actually, there is a theater improv game called Zip Zap Zop.
8: So you borrowed the title.
9: I did, yeah. So Zip Zap Zop became Zip Zap Zombies. And then it was just born. It kind of flowed out of me. I'd never written a play before, and it all happened last summer.
8: So altogether, how many people are on the stage or in the play?
9: There are seven cast members, ranging from a couple new faces to some people that you would recognize at SCP who have been in several shows. But we've got one acting teacher and six acting students.
8: Oh, that's pretty good. That's pretty good. And so tell us a little bit about what these people resort themselves to, without spilling too much of the plot.
9: Yeah, so my day job is actually a psychotherapist, so I wanted to really explore what happens when you get a bunch of people together who have their performative selves, their performative identities, and see their more authentic selves that they try to hide or keep backstage, so to speak, start to come out in the event of a crisis. So this was a really fun thing to explore, some denial and how that intersects with reality. Zombies, of course, often being a metaphor for social groupthink or social contagion. So that was really fun. And then looking at theater itself and acting as a survival skill, going from improv and adapting and staying present in the body instead of spiraling in the mind. So there was a lot of really interesting stuff that I got to explore through my psychology background as well.
8: Well, I was gonna ask, the psychology background must have helped a lot.
9: It did, yeah. And honestly, when I was writing this, I didn't know where it was going to go. I had no ending in mind until it was there on the page. And then reading it back, I was like, oh, okay, wow, there's a lot of my work in here. A lot of this sort of deeper understanding of humans that went into something that ended up being a really dark comedy with bite, as I say. Wink, wink. Yeah, but it was great. It was so much fun to write. I had no idea how fun it was going to be.
8: Well, that's great. And it you borrowed some of your own personal expertise to throw into it. And I imagine, having at least been in the community players for a while now, you sort of had a little bit of actor's anxiety to rely on as well.
9: Yes, yes. I was an actor first and foremost in my life. Started at a young age in middle and high school. I went to an art school, and then I had a bachelor's in drama. And then I kind of left the theater for almost 20 years. And then I moved here to Vermont. I am 5 minutes away, less, to SCP. And that was a great place to really come back to the stage and to now try my hand at directing for the first time. So first-time writer and director here.
8: Oh, that's interesting. Do you see a somewhat of a parallel between the mind of an actor and the mind of a psychologist?
9: I do. I've actually met a ton of therapists who have an acting background. There's something really similar there. As I was saying earlier, the authentic self versus the performative self. Mm-hmm. But yeah, there's a lot of actors turned therapists in the world.
8: You have an idea as to why, or is it just a random thing?
9: I think we have an interest in really understanding the human nature. Mm-hmm. And people that, you know, maybe don't study acting might not be aware of how much goes into acting. It's not just pretending, but you have to have a level of self-awareness that, you know, maybe people don't really know about. They don't know the depth of that.
8: Well, my own observation is that sometimes performing as somebody else or acting as somebody else requires that you sort of suppress yourself, and there's an alternate self or that sort of arises.
9: Yeah, you want to really find yourself in the characters, right? Mm-hmm. And when I was writing this play, I didn't realize until I was done that each of these characters is a small part of myself that I then trapped in a theater and surrounded by zombies.
8: Well, I suppose the zombies are really, they're just the bear, so to speak. They're just there to be an obstacle.
9: Yes, this show is a lot more about the actors, their relationships with each other. There's shockingly few zombies, actually, in a show that has zombies in the title.
8: Do we actually get to see at least one?
9: You might.
8: Okay, so it's not for naught.
9: I will tell you that we are practicing with some stage blood, so that's enough for now.
8: Well, okay, that's very, very interesting. And so play takes place on Saturday, September 19th, Sunday the 20th, Saturday the 26th, and Sunday the 27th. And the Saturday performances are all in the evening at 7 p.m. Sundays are matinees at 2 p.m. And tickets are available. In fact, there's a new website, so you told me, which is a little bit simpler to remember. It's springfieldplayers.org/tickets. And very trouble-free. Go there and someone can get their tickets and be ready for it. I'm sure you're looking forward to opening night.
9: Yes, I am. And I wanted to say that we have a discounted 4-pack of tickets. We're calling it a horde special, like a horde of zombies. So that's just a little discounted 4-person ticket package. And we also have a limited number of survival snack packs, which are intermission specials. You get some show-themed goodies, including a blood bag mocktail that comes in an IV bag. So look out for that. That's exciting. But yeah, we're looking forward to it.
8: Well, value-added things at the Springfield Community Playhouse. It sounds like an interesting play, and I look forward to seeing it, and hopefully those of us listening on the radio will be over there too. Thank you so much, Josie.
9: Yes, thank you.
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0: Here's a look at your hometown weather forecast on WCFR.
1: Cloudy for the rest of the afternoon with a high near 69. Showers are likely tonight with a low near 55. On Thursday, showers mainly in the afternoon, cloudy with a high near 72. A chance of showers Thursday night with a low near 59. On Friday, it's all clear and sunny with a high near 76. Partly cloudy Friday night with a low near 55. Chance of showers on Saturday afternoon, otherwise mostly sunny Saturday with a high near 70. And a chance of showers Saturday night, partly cloudy with a low near 50. That's your Vermont weather.

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1: Patriots head coach Mike Vrabel. At the Foxborough podium yesterday, the topic, what do you think it was? 1 week from today, the Patriots open their regular season in Seattle. The last time the Patriots played in Seattle did not go well. Mike Vrabel.
2: I mean, obviously that means that, you know, that you either had a really good season or the people that you're playing had a really good season. You know, there'll be a lot of energy there. We'll have to be ready for the environment, and, you know, we'll have to be really sound in our operation and everything that we do.
1: Every question had an answer to, how can you beat Seattle?
2: Well, I mean, we have to continue to build in preparation and make sure that, you know, there's a lot left in the tank, that the tank's full when we get out there. And Wednesday night is when everything has to be ready to go. And, you know, we'll keep working towards that.
1: Patriots head coach Mike Vrabel, kickoff 1 week from today in Seattle. Follow me, Tom Cuddy Sports.

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4: Cloudy for the rest of the afternoon with a high near 69. Showers are likely tonight with a low near 55. On Thursday, showers mainly in the afternoon, cloudy with a high near 72. A chance of showers Thursday night with a low near 59. On Friday, it's all clear and sunny with a high near 76. Partly cloudy Friday night with a low near 55. Chance of showers on Saturday afternoon, otherwise mostly sunny Saturday with a high near 70. And a chance of showers Saturday night, partly cloudy with a low near 50. That's your Vermont weather.
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2: On this vote, the yeas are 413, the nays are 2. The resolution is adopted without objection. The motion to reconsider is laid on the table.
1: The U.S. House is censuring Representative Chuck Edwards. Both parties have come together Tuesday to censure the North Carolina Republican over allegations he was involved in inappropriate behavior with female staffers. The vote came after an ethics committee report that found Edwards engaged in persistent, unprofessional, and inappropriate conduct. South Carolina Republican Ralph Norman and Edwards himself were the only no votes. Edwards ended his campaign for re-election last year and yesterday apologized to his staffers, but he insists his behavior did not merit censure.
3: The yeas are 370, the nays are 48. Two-thirds being in the affirmative. The rules are suspended. The Senate amendment is agreed to. Without objection, the motion to reconsider is laid on the table.
1: A short-term funding bill to avoid a government shutdown ahead of November's midterms is heading to the president's desk. The House passed the bill yesterday, which will keep the government funded through December 11th. The legislation previously passed the Senate, and Trump is expected to sign it. This means negotiations on a full-year funding deal will now likely not take place until after the midterms. A court has rejected an attempt to end California's policy letting students join sports teams that match their gender identity.
4: A U.S. District Court judge said California was never clearly told it had to base team eligibility on biological sex to get federal funding. Therefore, the federal government can't force California to change its policy. The Supreme Court also recently said schools can choose to base sports eligibility on biological sex, but don't have to. And Title IX and related rules don't require schools to exclude transgender girls from female sports teams. I'm Tammy Trujillo.
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6: A Vermont judge has rejected a bid by the defense team for a Burlington man accused of shooting and wounding three Palestinian college students to block a prosecution expert from taking the stand at the trial later this month. Jason Eaton's state of mind at the time of the shootings nearly 3 years ago is expected to play a critical role in the trial, which is set to start September 10th with jury selection, with experts from the defense and prosecution expected to offer differing opinions. The Vermont Department of Correction has agreed to provide federal immigration detainees in its prisons with better access to language interpretation, legal counsel, and court hearings. The Vermont Human Rights Commission announced yesterday it has reached a settlement with the department following a discrimination complaint the commission filed in January. Immigration lawyers previously said the department restricted their ability to meet with federal detainees and that non-English speakers lacked language interpretation in state prisons. A major overhaul of Vermont's motel voucher program for people experiencing homelessness is now underway. Vermonters who have no place to sleep will now be required to call the state during normal business hours, and they'll face more questions about their health, safety, and housing options. There won't be as many motel rooms available, and people won't be allowed to stay as long. The September 1st changes to motel room access mark the start of the Vermont Homeless Response Continuum, a refashioned structure for responding to homelessness put in place by the legislature and Governor Phil Scott in June. A thief was able to get away with more than $18,000 from an 802 credit union ATM. Police say the theft happened at the Rochester location on Main Street sometime between 10 p.m. and midnight on Sunday. Vermont troopers shared pictures of the suspect, who they said was wearing a bright hoodie and black pants. The suspect also appeared to be carrying a duffel bag in one of the photos. And that's what's happening.
7: 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I'm the G-Man. 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
1: Swinging a shot into left center field. Long run back for Scott. He can't get it. And one hops the wall. Long scores. Sadon behind him. Durbin is getting the wave. That's a three-run double.
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3: Cloudy for the rest of the afternoon with a high near 69. Showers are likely tonight with a low near 55. On Thursday, showers mainly in the afternoon, cloudy with a high near 72. A chance of showers Thursday night with a low near 59. On Friday, it's all clear and sunny with

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1: Patriots head coach Mike Vrabel. At the Foxborough podium yesterday, the topic, what do you think it was? 1 week from today, the Patriots open their regular season in Seattle. The last time the Patriots played in Seattle did not go well. Mike Vrabel.
2: I mean, obviously that means that, you know, that you either had a really good season or the people that you're playing had a really good season. You know, there'll be a lot of energy there. We'll have to be ready for the environment, and, you know, we'll have to be really sound in our operation and everything that we do.
1: Every question had an answer to, how can you beat Seattle?
2: Well, I mean, we have to continue to build in preparation and make sure that, you know, there's a lot left in the tank, that the tank's full when we get out there. And Wednesday night is when everything has to be ready to go. And, you know, we'll keep working towards that.
1: Patriots head coach Mike Vrabel, kickoff 1 week from today in Seattle. Follow me, Tom Cuddy Sports.

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3: Cloudy for the rest of the afternoon with a high near 69. Showers are likely tonight with a low near 55. On Thursday, showers mainly in the afternoon, cloudy with a high near 72. A chance of showers Thursday night with a low near 59. On Friday, it's all clear and sunny with a high near 76. Partly cloudy Friday night with a low near 55. Chance of showers on Saturday afternoon, otherwise mostly sunny Saturday with a high near 70, and a chance for showers Saturday night, partly cloudy with a low near 50. That's your Vermont weather.

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2: A new whistleblower report claims changes planned by the U.S. Postal Service could disrupt the 2026 midterm elections. Mark Mayfield has more.
3: Representative Ted Lieu from California agrees.
4: Leader Jeffries, earlier this year, established a task force with Ranking Member Joe Morelli to look at different scenarios where the Trump administration is going to try to suppress the vote of the American people. This is one of the scenarios that they envisioned.
3: The report comes as mail-in voting is set to begin this week. However, key parts of President Trump's directives on mail-in voting remain blocked by a federal court order. The Trump administration is appealing.
2: Mayor Brandon Johnson is taking exception to the comments made by President Trump about Chicago's recent violent weekend. Perry Williams has more.
5: The president posted on social media that Chicago is out of control and he's awaiting a call for help. Mayor Johnson called Trump a sorry individual, and he's not serious about addressing violence.
6: The president is investing more to bomb children than he is to feed children.
5: Johnson added that the White House has defunded crime-fighting operations that can help in making communities safer. Last weekend, 41 people were shot and 3 killed in Chicago.
2: The man who wrote the screenplay for Friday the 13th has passed away. Tammy Trujillo reports.
7: The script for the 1980 horror classic was written by Victor Miller, who died Monday near San Francisco at the age of 86. Miller wrote several screenplays for director Sean Cunningham, though Friday the 13th is what he's most remembered for. He also wrote for television and won several daytime Emmys during the 1980s for his work on All My Children. Characters created by Miller will return to the screen this fall in a prequel to Friday the 13th called Crystal Lake, which premieres on Peacock on October 15th.
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8: This is Your Money Minute with Alan Johnson.
9: 1 minute, your money, and here's what matters. Interest rates jumped this week. The 30-year Treasury hit its highest level since 2007, nearly 20 years. And this isn't just an American story. Borrowing costs are moving higher in Europe and Japan as well. Washington stepped in and tried to push those rates back down, and it worked for about a day. And gold noticed, and gold is up roughly 10% this month. And now here's what you and I are watching. Friday, the 28th, Federal Reserve Chairman Kevin Warsh speaks in Wyoming, less than 3 weeks before the Fed's next interest rate decision. Wall Street will be listening, so will I. I'm Alan Johnson, 40 years in finance, 28 years in precious metals.
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11: A Vermont judge has rejected a bid by the defense team for a Burlington man accused of shooting and wounding 3 Palestinian college students to block a prosecution expert from taking the stand at the trial later this month. Jason Eaton's state of mind at the time of the shootings nearly 3 years ago is expected to play a critical role in the trial, which is set to start September 10th with jury selection, with experts from the defense and prosecution expected to offer differing opinions. The Vermont Department of Correction has agreed to provide federal immigration detainees in its prisons with better access to language interpretation, legal counsel, and court hearings. The Vermont Human Rights Commission announced yesterday it has reached a settlement with the department following a discrimination complaint the commission filed in January. Immigration lawyers previously said the department restricted their ability to meet with federal detainees and that non-English speakers lacked language interpretation in state prisons. A major overhaul of Vermont's motel voucher program for people experiencing homelessness is now underway. Vermonters who have no place to sleep will now be required to call the state during normal business hours, and they'll face more questions about their health, safety, and housing options. There won't be as many motel rooms available, and people won't be allowed to stay as long. The September 1st changes to motel room access mark the start of the Vermont Homeless Response Continuum, a refashioned structure for responding to homelessness put in place by the legislature and Governor Phil Scott in June. A thief was able to get away with more than $18,000 from an 802 credit union ATM. Police say the theft happened at the Rochester location on Main Street sometime between 10 p.m. and midnight on Sunday. Vermont troopers shared pictures of the suspect, who they said was wearing a bright hoodie and black pants. The suspect also appeared to be carrying a duffel bag in one of the photos. And that's what's happening.

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2: 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That job and the home loan benefits I got from the Army National Guard helped me buy my first house. 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
4: Here's a look at your hometown weather forecast on WCFR.
5: Patchy fog for the rest of the night with a low around 55. For Wednesday, mostly cloudy with a high near 69. Showers are likely Wednesday night with a low near 55. For Thursday, hot showers with a high near 72. Chance of showers on Thursday night with a low near 59. On Friday, it all clears up, sunny with a high near 76. Partly cloudy Friday night with a low near 55. And a chance of showers in the afternoon Saturday, otherwise sunny on Saturday with a high near 70. That's your Vermont weather.

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3: Here's a look at your hometown weather forecast on WCFR.
4: Patchy fog for the rest of the night with a low around 55. For Wednesday, mostly cloudy with a high near 69. Showers are likely Wednesday night with a low near 55. For Thursday, hot showers with a high near 72. Chance of showers on Thursday night with a low near 59. On Friday, it all clears up, sunny with a high near 76. Partly cloudy Friday night with a low near 55. And a chance of showers in the afternoon Saturday, otherwise sunny on Saturday, with a high near 70. That's your Vermont weather.

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